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wife, happy life, right? Hey, what's going on? It's Battle. My wife came to me yesterday and was like, you know, for a date night, I think that we should go see a psychic. And I just kind of looked at her and I was like, I'm pretty sure psychics are a scam. And that's my thought. I would love to get your thoughts on that. Do you believe in psychics or do you think they're a scam? 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

0: It's 95.7 Big FM, Milwaukee's best variety of the 80s and 90s. Asking the question, do you believe in psychics? I believe it's all a scam. My wife doesn't, so she's like, we should go on a date and go see a psychic. And I'm like, okay, you know what they say, happy wife, right? It's Battle hanging out. Michelle, do you believe in psychics?
1: No, I don't believe in it, but I would still pay for one because it's super fun.
0: Right. Well, and here's the thing is, I don't know very many psychics around the area. So if there's any psychics listening, or if you knew that I was looking for one, please let me know. Instagram, Battle on Air.

0: this song into the overhead bin. You're going to have to make room for some down by your legs. Thanks in advance.
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1: A couple in Spain recently discovered that the home they purchased 5 years earlier had been the scene of a murder, and now they want their money back. 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
1: New study found that 6 or more friends can actually improve your health. 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
1: 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Hey, what's going on? It's battle. 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
1: They say that two-thirds of office workers say they are interrupted up to 20 times a day. Hey, what's going on? It's Battle. I mean, sorry to bother you, but I'm not feeling worky today.

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And just know that every song you're hearing is handcrafted using only the finest organic ingredients. 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
1: 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There's an analysis of beards revealed that they're as filthy as toilets. Figures. After all,

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1: 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It's Battle. I saw this. A third of pet-owning married women say that their pets are better listeners than their husbands. Hey, maybe ladies, it's because you never give your husbands a Kong full of frozen peanut butter.

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New research team found that swimming pools contain between 8 and 18 gallons of urine. Hey, what's up? It's Beto. I mean, come on, people. If you really have to go that badly, just use the hot tub.

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Did you have a good night's sleep? 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

97.7, Big FM, Milwaukee's best variety of the 80s and 90s. Hey, it's Delana, and I hope you're having a great Saturday morning. Michael Jackson. I have a feeling the Michael Jackson movie is going to do well again this weekend. It's made a lot of money at the theater. I also

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Hey, Kim Wilde coming up, so is Quiet Riot, and I sure appreciate you having us on a Saturday morning on this Memorial Day weekend.

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America the Beautiful, patriotic pops happening at Bradley Symphony Center tonight. 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

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In the Walker's Point neighborhood, tacos and tequila tour? Yes to that. 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

No Doubt. I just saw Gwen Stefani and No Doubt post that this is their third Sphere weekend. It's their residency, the Sphere in Las Vegas, and it looks amazing. 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

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Good morning. My name is Tony. Hope you're having a great Memorial Day weekend. If you're grilling and partying it up this weekend, take a moment to remember

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It was on this day in 1985. This was your number one song in the country. Hey, hey, hey, hey. 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

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Not only is he going to the Rock and Roll Hall of Fame this year, Billy Idol also getting the Lifetime Achievement Awards at this year's AMAs. 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

95.7 Big FM, Milwaukee's best variety of the 80s and 90s. It's Tony. Is there anything better than watching the Brewers sweep the Cubs? That was fun this week. And not a bad showing last night either against the Dodgers. Next up, the Cardinals. Can we beat up on them? Let's hope so.

Milwaukee's best variety, the 80s and 90s, 95.7 Big FM. It's Tony. You can have your Bohemian Rhapsody. Take your Michael and shove it. This is hands down my favorite biopic. It's made before biopics were cool. It's Los Lobos La Bamba.

95.7 Big FM, Milwaukee's best variety of the 80s and 90s. It's Tony. Great news. NASA says a potentially hazardous asteroid will fly past Earth in 2029. It's called Apophis. The name comes from the ancient Egyptian god of chaos, but good news, you don't have to worry about it until 2029. So plenty of time to start building your bunker.

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My name is Tony. Thank you so much for spending your Saturday afternoon on this Memorial Day weekend. 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

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Hormel Foods has introduced a Spam Dog, which is basically Spam in the shape of a hot dog. If you didn't know what was in a hot dog, I guarantee you don't want to know what's in a Spam Dog.

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So now I was thinking about this. Is this the most famous phone number of all time? I think it's a tie between this and 911. Hey!

Milwaukee's best variety of the 80s and 90s, 95.7 Big FM. My name is Tony, and I hate to be the bearer of bad news, but apparently alcohol is bad for you. It's linked to more than 60 diseases, including cancers, heart disease, liver damage, and a weakened immune system. But scientists say that a lot of that damage can be reversed if you quit drinking. Yeah, good luck telling that to all the parents whose kids are off for the next 3 months. Have fun.

Milwaukee's best variety of the 80s and 90s. It's Tony, and I remember where I first got this CD. It was from the BFG Music Group. Remember them? 12 CDs for a penny. You only pay for one with nothing more to buy ever. I think I still owe them money. Hopefully they're not listening.

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My name is Tony. Thank you so much for spending your Saturday afternoon with me on this Memorial Day weekend. 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

July 29th, Guns N' Roses going to be down at Credit Union One Amphitheater, conveniently located down in the southwest suburbs of Chicago. Yeah. 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And

0: So when Seinfeld ended, they played that song by Green Day at the very beginning. And that show ended 28 years ago this month.
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Madonna's got a brand new song out with Sabrina Carpenter. A new album comes out, I think, next month, something like that. So, yeah, still really at it. I mean, she's working hard right now. Open Your Heart was back to 1986 in that True Blue album, which, by the way, would come out on a blue record. Kids have to explain what a record is. Record stores are still around. They're cool. Tom Petty, 95.

0: And if you're down by the lakefront by Veterans Park, you're going to see a lot of kites.
1: I will survive.
0: All over the place. 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

Well, Thriller was best-selling album of all time for a long time, and Michael is now the biggest biopic of all time. Last weekend, it actually went back into first place at the box office. We'll see how it does over the holiday weekend here. Meanwhile, I got some Def Leppard lined up for you after Mr. Mister. Some Broken Wings, which always makes me want to eat.

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Eric Paul Smithy, another popular show from the 80s and 90s, getting a reboot. Tell you about that coming up in 2.

Milwaukee's best variety, the 80s and 90s, 95.7 Big FM. I'm Eric Paulson, and everybody wants to rule the world, right? A lot of people want to rule California. Barack Obama is on the ballot in California. No, not the one who was president. Another Democrat named Barack D. Obama Shaw is now one of the options. Said he changed his name to honor the former president. 61 total candidates on the ballot for governor in California. State just gets

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0: 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Ooh, I gotta have faith. So gotta have faith.
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Looking forward to Camp Randall Stadium July 19th when AC/DC will be rocking it. Still trying to get some tickets for that show. Eric Paulson with Milwaukee's best ride of the 80s and 90s, even the 70s, as we enjoy some Elton right here.

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We got the 80s show with Jeff Stevens at 7. All 80s, all evening long. Let's go back to 86 now. And Prince wanted to give you a kiss and probably something else. Don't

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I know you love your Summerfest tickets, but if you can get up close, special seating at certain stages, that's even better. 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Dave Michaels has wristbands that'll get you up close and then some for you to win this coming week, so be listening. Starting Tuesday, he gets Monday off like many. Hopefully you get to relax a little too over the course of the weekend. Let's put you on edge with Thriller now. 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

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I'll be off to cause some trouble somewhere, and I'll catch you again soon. Aerosmith on Big FM.